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1: Corner boys.
2: Girl, you and me supposed to be together, girl. 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
1: I was at mine. Yeah, I see you over here. Doing your little thing. You know what I'm saying? You look like what I'm looking for. Shit. I just wanted to come say what's up to you, you feel me? Have a little drink or something. But really, it's something I'm looking for, so I got a couple questions.
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5: 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I might